The movie that song is from, Toy Story 5, recently had the largest opening in the franchise's history, $160 million at the box office. Taylor Swift and the song's on the end credits of Toy Story 5, I Knew It, I Knew You, number 14 on American Country Countdown. Ryan Fox here, and I got three kids, and so does Cody Johnson. Now, while I have three boys, Kojo has two girls and most recently a son named JC. But is JC a mama's boy or a daddy's boy? Hang on, I'm going to ask Cody after he sings his number one song from 2024, The Painter, American Country.

KUZZ, Brent and Ness in the morning. Coming up, psychologists ask, are you more attracted to a person or a pattern? It's Taylor Swift.

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September 27th at the Troubadour down in West Hollywood. Carly Pearce going to be performing there. She's on your radio right now. Hope you're happy now on KUZZ, Bakersfield's best country.

I think the first time I heard that, Brooks and Dunn, was right here on KUZZ when I played it when it was brand new. Lauren Elena teaming up with Chase Matthews. It's called All My Exes right here at KUZZ.

0: There is one of our class of Mr. King doing a drinking song there. Have you noticed a trend this afternoon? We had Chris Jansen, you know, doing a little drinking there. And then we had Joe Nichols talking about tequila and her clothes falling off and all that. Somebody's looking forward to the weekend. All right, still to come, we got some winning for you this afternoon. Speaking of which, a gift card for Barrel House Brew Company. That's coming up before this shebang is over this afternoon. Also, we've got another way for you to win some really cool stuff. $250 in honor of America's birthday. And all you need to do is take the music survey. What better way to win stuff than to give us your opinion? It's like a double win for everybody. So I want you to just text the word music to our request line. Be sure and use the area code. So 661-842-5555, just like it's been for eons of time. 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And tell us what songs you love. Tell us if there's a couple you despise. That's what it's all about. And you could win yourself $250 in the summer of winning cash right here at KUZZ. 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It is just way too cool.
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0: Weather's brought to us by Bill Wright Toyota. During the day, sunny, a little bit breezy. I like it when it's breezy, like in the late afternoon, early evening, or like in the morning time. It's going to be like that the next few days. And it is going to gradually climb as we get towards the 4th of July, but nothing too miserable, which is kind of nice to see. Pretty much hit our daytime high of 90 today. Overnight, about 63 outside now. 90 as we kick off another hour at Bakersfield's Best Country. Jeff's Country Crush, it's Leah.

Sound a little like Megan Maroney, doesn't it? Ashley Cook, doing your place right here at KUZZ. Bakersfield's Best Country, Jeff Emery in for Ken McLeod this afternoon. Here's Keith Urban.